says, oh, wrong number, sorry to waste your time. And I think to myself, why now? Why me? Why?

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Exists to protect our rights and serve our interests, and that no one should be forsaken. Every generation will be judged. So will we. Our children and grandchildren save us. God bless you and God bless America.

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3: 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So this whole thing is like a global event. We shot in Barcelona. We shot in Los Angeles.
0: I am Director X. This video is really something special. I mean, you got Black Eyed Peas.

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1: I took a nap.
2: Oh, we just wrapped a video for Don't You Worry, directed by Director X. Black Eyed Peas featuring Shakira and David Guetta. So this whole thing is like a global event. We shot in Barcelona, we shot in Los Angeles.
0: I am Director X. This video is really something special. I mean, you got Black